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2: On the N13 in Steinfurt, there's been an accident and there is one lane blocked. On the CR337 between Binsfeld and Trois-Vierges, there is a 10-minute delay. And on the A13 between Frisange and Mondorf, there is a broken down vehicle. Speed checks are taking place this morning in Ersange and Eschdorf. And if you'd like any more information, head to today.rtl.lu/mobility.
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Eva Maria with Mother Nature. That was, of course, Luxembourg's entry for the Eurovision Song Contest this year. Eva's so lovely. Lisa just texted in to say, I saw her perform at a free concert in Luxembourg. She's so amazing. Such a big voice. I used to do musical theatre with her, and we both live in London, and I caught her on the plane back. And I was just talking to her, and I was like, oh, you know, just catching up with Eva. And then I was just thinking, I was like, wait, this girl's going to be on the Eurovision stage. She was talking about the Eurovision. I was like, yeah, cool. And then I saw her perform at the Eurovision, and I was like, oh my God, this is the same girl I saw on the plane last week. Well, not a week, like a little bit before that, but I just thought it was so cool. Luxembourg is so small. It is Nature Conservation Day today, so we'll be playing some nature songs, some recycle songs, I don't know what to call it. I'm

grasping at straws here, but like we're gonna grasp at them together. I'll tell you a little bit about the history of it after this and some activities you can do. Here is Kacey Musgraves with Butterflies. She's really grown on me, so I will be playing more Kacey coming up.

0: David Bowie with Nature Boy. That's from the Moulin Rouge soundtrack, a film I'm yet to watch. I watched a really good film yesterday. I went to the open air cinema and I watched Whiplash, and I'd never seen it before. And it was so, so good. It was so good. If you have a chance to go to the open air cinemas that they're doing, there's a few left this week, but they're also doing them in August with the Cinémathèque, and different associations are doing them in Kirchberg and various communes and stuff. It's really, really, really cool. And you really... I don't know, it's just a really fun experience. We got a message in from Luciana saying, RTL gives me butterflies. Thank you for keeping us company. Thank you for listening, Luciana. You're keeping me company today. Just a quick history of Nature Conservation Day. So it's traced back to 1998. It was started with the idea of raising awareness about the impact that humans have on the environment while encouraging people to make a difference. The purpose is getting people to think more carefully and be more attentive to the needs of the earth. From reducing consumption and waste, to minimizing the use of pesticides, from leaving a lighter carbon footprint, to planting trees for reforestation, there are tons of activities that can be done each and every day to celebrate the beauty of the world and protect it for the future. And honestly, guys, there's a lot of things that can be done. I used to be vegetarian because I was very concerned about the environment, and then I was like severely anemic, so I can no longer be vegetarian. You know, reducing your meat and animal product consumption is a big one. And then my favorite like small hack is that I have this search engine called Ecosia, and every time you search, it contributes to planting trees. So instead of just using Google, which you're using Google anyways, like, you might as well just use Ecosia. I don't know, I think that's much easier. Just think of small things like that, or like using bar soap. Like, it's not very difficult. An idea of some activities that have been suggested online is to buy secondhand or used products, which I do all the time because also it's way cheaper. And I kind of find it fun, like, to go on Facebook Marketplace. Here it's kind of boring because like I can drive to wherever like I'm going, but I don't have a car in London, so me and my roommate have to like take the tube and bring back like tables and chairs on the tube. It's super fun. Support a nature conservancy project. So donate, or, you know, go visit a local conservation area. Reconsider your transportation use. We have free transportation here, which is lovely, and everyone who comes here reminds us of this. And I don't think I use it enough. Enjoy World Nature Conservation Day activities. See if any local communities are doing any, community groups are doing anything. And remember to reduce, reuse, and recycle. We're very good at recycling in Luxembourg. We're not so good about it in London. We kind of just throw everything in a big bin and just it leaves, which I don't like. It makes me really uncomfortable when I just throw everything in the same bin. I'm like, where's the plastic bin? But my air doesn't do that. Here we have River Flow with Next to the Trees, and then some MGMT. Send in your request, 621-52-5000.
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MGMT with Mother Nature got some offbeat news coming up after the news at 11. So we have the proper news and then we have the things I think are newsworthy. Oliver Tree with Flowers, then some Pixie with Recycled Paper Planes, and maybe some time for the environment just before 11. 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

0: Hello, I'm Sasha Keir with the latest news, sports and weather. A yellow alert will be in place from midday today until midnight on Wednesday due to high temperatures forecast for southern Luxembourg, bringing a risk of moderate heat-induced stress. A cash machine was blown up in Vianden in the early hours of the morning, with the suspects fleeing before the police arrived. Officers were called to Rue de la Frontière at around 4:25 a.m. No one was injured, but the road remains closed as forensic teams investigate. Police say the suspects are still on the run and are searching for a white Mercedes convertible with a stolen number plate. Anyone with information is asked to call the police on 113. Luxembourg's Findel Airport is being expanded to handle surging passenger numbers. Nearly 6 million people are set to fly out this year, with July and August alone seeing a 13.5% rise on last year. Terminal B's expansion is due by the end of 2028, followed by Terminal A 4 years after that. Lux Airport says passenger numbers could top 10 million a year by 2050. In international news, a strong 7.1 magnitude earthquake hit southern Japan this morning. Japan's meteorological agency has issued a tsunami alert. No immediate abnormalities have been reported at nuclear power plants. The local utility firm Kyushu Electric Power said that three nuclear power reactors operating in the region when the quake struck are continuing their normal operations. Germany is still reeling from the Christopher Street Day attack. Der Spiegel reports that the suspect Abdul B was already under surveillance on the day he struck, despite being flagged as a potential threat over a previous conviction and an attempt to join Islamic State. Wildfires continue to worsen across France and Spain. President Macron visited the Bordeaux wine region and appealed for national solidarity. Gironde remains the worst hit area, with 42,000 hectares burned and 220,000 people displaced. In Spain, three regions around Madrid are affected, along with Castellón in the east. Major fires have also broken out in northern Portugal near Braga. And in sports, in tennis, world number 10 Taylor Fritz has captured his 250th hard court victory by defeating Belgium's Zizou Bergs in the first round of the ATP and WTA Washington Open. And in football, more than 120 journalists and photographers are expected at the headquarters of the French Football Federation shortly for the presentation of Zinedine Zidane as manager of the French national team. For more on these stories and for the latest news and updates, have a look at rtltoday.lu.
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0: Things are hotting up again, with dry conditions and sunshine all day long. Meteorlux has issued a yellow warning for southern Luxembourg, with temperatures around 22 degrees now and reaching highs of 29 to 31 degrees.
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3: On the N13 in Steinfurt, there's been an accident and there is one lane blocked. On the A13 between Frisanges and Mondorf, there is a broken down vehicle. Speed checks are taking place this morning in Ersange and Eschdorf. And if you'd like any more information, head to today.rtl.lu/mobility.
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Tasha with Your Love Is My Drug. This was a request in from Lisa, who said, I had to walk away for a call and just got back in time for this masterpiece. Truly one of the best Kesha songs, in my humble opinion. Gonna look at some weird news headlines. I like to read these with no context and just look at the headlines and then comment on them, because I can do that. First off, Pokemon makes facial recognition mandatory at New Japan stores to combat scalping. This seems like an interesting choice. I don't know how I feel about like facial recognition stuff, but I don't think that, like, I do think it's kind of gonna get rid of some scalpers. So I have mixed opinions about this one. California researchers turn to OnlyFans as their funding dries up for marmot conservation. For Nature Conservation Day, donate to some local conservation groups, because obviously if they're turning to OnlyFans, I mean, they're not making adult content, they're making content, educational content about marmots, but still, like, guys, like, let's remember what's important here. Out of control Tesla slammed into building after acceleration set to insane mode for test drive, lawsuit says. I don't think anyone should be driving a Tesla. I'm sorry. I think they look weird. I don't like the handles that they have. Every time I get into an Uber and it's a Tesla, I feel ill. Obviously, we don't really like Elon Musk. And why does it have an insane mode? I also just don't like this whole self-driving car thing. I think it's weird. I mean, I like driving, so I don't want to have a self-driving car. But it also kind of freaks me out because, like, have you seen the videos of those Waymos that, like, they all get stuck together and they don't know where to go? I don't know. It just freaks me out. Got some more coming up later. Let me know what you think of these headlines. 621-52-5000. Or if you'd like to request a song, Lola Young with One Thing coming up next.

Gwen Stefani with The Sweet Escape. We are back with some offbeat news. Here we have some headlines, and I don't give you much context, but I kind of just read them out and say what I think about them. And you can too, 621-52-5000. There is anger after the White House makes Jimothy the mutant raccoon MAGA. I'm just going to leave that there. Jimothy is an interesting name. Pickle spill shuts down Ohio road. In my opinion, we should just not eat pickles. I don't like pickles. I'm sorry. I think they're gross. If I have a pickle in my hamburger, it'll ruin it. If I have a pickle and mustard in my hamburger, I'm not even touching that. I won't do a pickle. I'm sorry. I don't get it. Kentucky nurse uses CPR to revive passed out raccoon drunk in water inside dumpster. He got drunk off moonshine peaches. There's a lot to do with raccoons today. I have an affinity for raccoons because people used to call me a raccoon because when I was a young emo, I used to wear much eyeliner, and that was my nickname. So I have an affinity for the raccoon. I do, however, feel bad that it kind of like almost died because it had too many moonshine peaches. Be careful about what you leave out. But I guess also, I've seen this video of like a squirrel who gets really drunk because he eats a pear that's been left out too long, and it kind of like fermented, and then it made the squirrel really drunk, and he just kept eating it because he liked being drunk, I guess. I don't know what went through the squirrel's mind, but that's my headlines of the day. If you'd like to get a request in 621-52-5000, or let me know what you think of those interesting, to say the least, headlines. Here we have Tame Impala with Eventually.

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2: On the N13 in Steinfurt, there's been an accident with one lane blocked. On the A13 between Frisange and Mondorf, there's a broken down vehicle. Speed checks are taking place this morning in Ersange and Eschdorf. And if you'd like any more information, head to today.rtl.lu/mobility.
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0: Empire of the Sun with Walking on a Dream. We've got Damon Albarn coming up next with Everyday of Robots. 621-52-5000 to get your requests in.
1: They didn't know where he was going, but they knew where he was, wasn't it?

0: Glorilla with Yeah Glow. It's her birthday today as well. She is turning 27. Someone whose birthday it is, but obviously don't really have any songs from her. It is Jackie Kennedy or Jackie O, but I will be playing some Fontaine's DC with Jackie down the line. I know it has nothing to do with it, but I just wanted to shout out a baddie. She's no longer with us, so I don't know how old she would be, and I'm not going to do the math. But here's Fontaine's DC with Jackie down the line.
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Fontaine's DC with Jackie down the line. Happy birthday, Jackie O / Jackie Kennedy, depending on which way you swing. I don't know what the politics behind it are.

are, but I'm just gonna say both. I'm sure she has a maiden name as well. Why don't we just call her by her maiden name? I don't know what that is. I'm sorry. Cher Lloyd is our last birthday of the day. She is 32. Here's her amazing, amazing classic 2010 song, Want You Back, with Snoop Dogg, of course. RTL. 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
2: Starting with national news, a cash machine was blown up in Vianden in the early hours of this morning, with the suspects fleeing before police arrived. Officers were called to Rue de la Frontière at around 4:25 a.m. No one was injured, but the road remains closed as forensic teams investigate. Police say the suspects are still on the run and are searching for a white Mercedes convertible with a stolen number plate. A yellow alert will be in place from midday today until midnight on Wednesday, due to high temperatures forecast for southern Luxembourg, bringing a risk of, quote, moderate heat-induced stress. Luxembourg's Findel Airport is being expanded to handle surging passenger numbers. Nearly 6 million people are set to fly out this year, with July and August alone seeing a 13.5% rise on last year. Terminal B's expansion is due by the end of 2028, followed by Terminal A 4 years after that. Lux Airport says passenger numbers could top 10 million a year by 2050. In international news, Japan's meteorological agency says no tsunami has been observed after a 7.1 magnitude earthquake struck inland in the southwest of the country earlier today, and it hopes to lift the tsunami advisory soon. However, Prime Minister Sanae Takaishi says several people have been injured, with buildings collapsed, fires reported, and power cut in some areas. Roads and bridges have also been damaged. Wildfires continue to worsen across France and Spain. President Macron visited the Bordeaux wine region and appealed for national solidarity. Gironde remains worst hit, with 42,000 hectares burned and 220,000 people displaced, although smaller fires near Bordeaux are now under control. In Spain, three regions around Madrid are affected, along with Castellón in the east. Major fires have also broken out in northern Portugal near Braga. In sports, the French Football Federation has officially confirmed Zinedine Zidane as Didier Deschamps' successor as national team coach. The 54-year-old, who won the World Cup and European Championship as a player, has signed a contract until after the 2030 World Cup, calling it a pleasure and a great honour to take the role. For more on these stories and for the latest news and updates, head to rtltoday.lu.
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2: Things are hotting up again, with dry conditions and sunshine all day long. Temperatures are around 22 degrees now, reaching highs of 29 to 31 degrees in the afternoon.
3: Traffic happens. We have the solutions. Emil Weber, all about your journey.
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6: On the N7 in Dikirch Rue de la Croix, there's been an accident. On the A7 between Chaillerin and Mierschebierge, there is a broken down vehicle. On the A13 between Frisange and Mondorf, there's also a broken down vehicle. Speed checks are taking place in Ersange and Eschdorf, and if you'd like any more information, head to today.rtl.lu/mobility.
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Caroline Polachek with Starburned and Unkissed. That is from the soundtrack of I Saw the TV Glow. I love that song. I still haven't seen that movie. I keep saying that about every film ever, but I have a very, very long list. It's because I watch stupid things. I study film, so when I come home, I kind of want to watch something really stupid. Like, I've watched like a lot of the Evil Bong movies, Don't Ask, but like I haven't seen Titanic. So I'm just going to leave that there. Strokes coming up next with Going to Babble On. Text me a request, 621-52-5000.

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1: Oh, it's beautiful. But wait a minute, isn't this...
0: Yeah, yes it is.
1: But I thought the old lady dropped it into the ocean in the air.
0: Well, baby, I went down and got it for you.
1: Aw, you shouldn't have.

0: Francis of Delirium with It's a Beautiful Life. That is a new one from them that I'm really enjoying. One of my favorite artists in Luxembourg, if you know, I'm a little biased, but I think they're amazing. I saw them live when they opened for the 1975 most recently, and they were so good. But I always seem to kind of miss them. I'm either in London or somewhere else, which is very sad, because I do really like them and I think they play really great live. Arlo Parks with Get Go, and then I'll be telling you the traffic at 12:30.
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1: On the N7 in Dikirch Rue La Croix, there's been an accident. On the A7 between Chaillan and Mieschebierge, there's a broken down vehicle. Another broken down vehicle on the A13 between Frisange and Mondorf. Speed checks taking place this afternoon in Gasbrich and Soleuvre. If you'd like any more information, head to today.rtl.lu/mobility.
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0: 1975 with two time. Love the 1975. Love that album. Meredith texted in saying, yes, tune again. Thank you, Meredith. Reminder, if you'd like to text in, it is 621-52-5000. You've got about, I want to say 30, but I know it's not 30. 26. You've got 26 minutes left to ask me for a song. And after that, it'll be Lucy at 1. Barry Can't Swim up next with Dance, Dance, Dance.
1: This is a game. Whatever I play to you, you play back to me. Back to me. You play back to me.

Quinn with Hopeless Romantic. I think that's how you say his name. It's K-W-N. So I'm going to say Quinn. I don't know. That was for my lovely friend Shayla. She texted in at 621-52-5000. Guys, you've still got 20 minutes left if you would like to get a request in. But now we have Lick Elite with Knife in the Heart.

Two Door Cinema Club with Cigarettes in the Theatre. Got some time for a couple more just before Lucy comes on at one. We have Teddy Swims,

0: afternoon session here on RTL Today Radio. That was Charlie XCX with Wink Wink from her new album Music, Fashion, Film. And Grizzly Bear kicking things off on the afternoon session today with 2 weeks. It's Lucy here with you through until three. Stay tuned because we have got, not a band yet, we've got Hiss or Mitt. And we've got loads of great tunes heading your way between now and then. And if you want to get in touch, then you can. Just WhatsApp me on 621 52 5000.
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These guys played in Kansas City last night at the Starlight Theatre, and they're in Rochester Hills tomorrow night. It's Rainbow Kitten Surprise with Espionage track they released last year, and The Sacred Souls with Any Old Fool before that. It is 1:17. You're listening to RTL Today Radio, and over the weekend, Pulp shared the trailer for their new film. Details were announced last month regarding the 90-minute film, which charts the band's extraordinary journey from obscurity to cultural icon. It was confirmed over the weekend that the film, which is called What Do You Do for an Encore, will receive a one-night-only showing in cinemas in the UK and Ireland on the 18th of September, followed by the 23rd of September in Canada and the 24th in the US, before being released exclusively on the British streaming platform Mubi later in the year. You're invited to come and experience a night you'll remember for the rest of your life, is the voiceover in the release new trailer. And it does look really, really good. Here's a track from their latest album, More. It's Spike Island.

That is Royal Otis on RTL Today Radio with Say Something and Pulp before that with Spike Island. It's coming up to 1:30 on RTL Today Radio. We have got Not A Band Yet coming in around 20 minutes, I would say. So 621 52 5000 is the number to get your band names and your requests in. This is a new track from Niche and Django Django. It's called SOS.

0: That is the latest from Muramasa, featuring Led by Her, and it's called Nija. And now it's time for the traffic.
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0: Which there isn't much of, actually. On the N7 between Rondpoint Ingledorf and Rue de la Croix, there has been an accident, but it did happen about an hour ago, so I don't know whether there's still congestion around there, but do check the traffic before you leave. There's two speed checks, though, one in Gasbrich on Rue de la Déportation and one in Salouvre on Rue Essen. You can stay up to date with all the latest traffic by heading to today.rtl.lu/mobility.
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is the only single to be released by these guys so far, Israeli US trio Temper City. I did read that they've recorded an album which will come out towards the end of this year. Until then, they have 27 million monthly listeners on Spotify alone for that one song called Self Aware. Metronomy before that with The Look, Not A Band Yet, is on the way very soon. 621-52-5000 to get your band names and your requests in. We've got Jim Legacy coming up as well as Arctic Monkeys. But now this for Dana is New Radicals. You Get What You Give.

0: with 06 Wayne Rooney on RTL Today Radio. And you know what time it is now, guys? It's time for this.
1: 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Not a band yet. 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
0: Well, that was Vanessa's intro to Not a Band Yet, which I don't think you guys have heard, have you?
3: No, never.
0: What did you think of her rapping?
3: I loved it.
0: It's pretty good rapping, isn't it?
4: Amazing.
0: And Florence, you definitely wouldn't have heard of it.
4: No. That was brilliant.
0: Oh, we missed that. Was in homage to Vanessa, who's probably on a sun lounger in Cannes right now. Anyway.

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1: It's 2 o'clock. Good afternoon, I'm Florence with the latest news, sports and weather. In national news, Luxembourg Airport is gearing up for another record summer, with rising passenger numbers prompting significant upgrades and a major terminal expansion over the coming year. Nearly 6 million people are set out to fly out this year alone. A yellow alert has been in place from midday today until midnight on Wednesday due to high temperatures forecast for southern Luxembourg, bringing a risk of moderate heat-induced stress. And an ATM in Vianden was blown up this morning, with the suspects fleeing before police arrived. Police say the suspects are still on the run and are searching for a white Mercedes convertible with a stolen number plate. In international news, wildfires continue to worsen across France and Spain. Gironde region remains worst hit, with 42,000 hectares burned and 220,000 people displaced, though smaller fires near Bordeaux are now under control. In Spain, three regions around Madrid are affected, along with Castellón in the east. Major fires have now also broken out in northern Portugal. A major earthquake collapsed buildings and sparked fires in Japan's southwest, Prime Minister Sane Takeuchi has said, with broadcaster NHK saying that at least 50 people were taken to hospital. President Trump is holding separate White House talks with Ukraine's Volodymyr Zelensky and Israel's Benjamin Netanyahu today, as both leaders are in Washington for the funeral of Senator Lindsey Graham. The Zelensky meeting is expected to focus on the war with Russia and continued US support, while talks with Netanyahu will center on Gaza, Iran, and regional security. Keiko Fujimori will be sworn in as

0: Peru's president today after narrowly beating Roberto Sanchez in June's runoff. The inauguration falls on Peru's Independence Day and draws foreign leaders including Spain's King Felipe and Argentina's Javier Milei. And in sports, Patricia van der Wecken has won the 100-meter title in the national championships, which took place in Fechenhof, where she clocked 11.22 seconds. And lastly, Zinedine Zidane has now been officially confirmed as France's national team coach. The 54-year-old, who won the World Cup and European Championship as a player, has signed a contract until after the 2030 World Cup, calling it a pleasure and a great honour to take the role. For more on these stories and for the latest news and updates, head over to rtltoday.lu.
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0: Things are heating up again with dry conditions and sunshine all day long. Temperatures are around 26.5 degrees now, reaching highs of 29 degrees later on in the afternoon.
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3: On the N3 between Place de Metz and Place de la Gare, there's a 3-minute delay with a tailback of 1 kilometre. And you've got 7 minutes on the N7 between Erpeldange and Etelbrook. Two speed checks to be aware of this afternoon, one in Gasbrich on Rue de la Deportation and one in Salouvre on Rue Aisin. You can stay up to date with all of the latest traffic by heading to today.rtl.lu/mobility.
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That is from their 2024 album Romance, called Favourites, Fontaines DC, and Marshmello and Portugal the Man before that with Phoenix. Now, Mary and the Junkyard released their debut album Role Model Hermit a few weeks back, and this is a track from it. It's called Blood.

That is from their 2014 album, This Is All Yours. It's Alt J with Left Hand Free on RTL Today Radio. We've got some new music from The Strokes, brand new album on the way very soon, so stay with me for that. Now, Dry Cleaning will be playing at Den Atelier on the 9th of November. Tickets are available at atelier.u for that. This is them with Scratch Card Lanyard.

That is a title track to her 2024 album, Botanical Garden by Anna Earhart there. We've got some Jamiroquai on the way after the traffic, but before the traffic, I'm going to play a new track, brand new track from Willow. She released her 9th studio album, The Thread, on Friday. She's released 2 singles from that so far up until the release. But I had a listen and I thought you might like this one. It's called Bone Collector.

That is Willow with Bone Collector. It's quite genre defying, isn't it, that track? And the whole album is like that. You're listening and you're like, what is this? What is, it's really interesting. She's a really interesting artist. Taking us up to the traffic news, this is The Avalanches featuring Jamie XX, Every Single Weekend.

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1: On the A1 between Kirchberg and Ham, you have an average speed of 40 kilometres per hour, but a delay of only 3 to 4 minutes there. The A3 towards Doudelange has a 4 minute delay at the moment, but a tailback of 4.7 kilometres. You've got a few minutes on the A7 between Waldhorf and Grunewald, and on the N7 between Erpeldange and Ettelbrook. 5 minutes on your journey there. Two speed checks this afternoon, one in Gasbrich on Rue de la Déportation and one in Solouvre on Rue Aisson. You can stay up to date with all of the latest traffic by heading to today.rtl.lu/mobility.
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4: What we're living in, let me tell you.

That is from the year 2000. It's the Dandy Warhols with Bohemian Like You. And Jamiroquai before that with Virtual Insanity from 1996. Two oldies there for you. And I'm going to give you a newie now. This is a track from The Strokes' new album. And the track is called Lonely in the Future.

That is No Doubt from 2002, their album Rocksteady. It's hella good. Now I've got some Fred Again news for you from 9 p.m. tonight. He will be streaming a live stream of him and Latin Mafia Brothers making a mixtape, which would be quite exciting. He says, "We've been working on a few ideas for the last couple of years together on and off, and it was mad how quickly everything we made felt like it was naturally part of the same world. Like sometimes I find I have to really work hard to make things feel contained, but in this case, everything just came naturally. We feel like making a mixtape, so we want to put it out to everyone as a project." So he will be making a live mixtape. If you go to YouTube and type in Fred Again, Latin Mafia from 9 p.m, you'll be able to watch that. Here's Fred Again with a track from his latest album. That was USB. The one before came out in 2024. This is Fred Again and Jozzy with 10.

0: Flying Government release of Billy Idol, Axeman, Steve Stevens from the album Bad, 1988. Still joined by My Own Ghost, and they're going to pick out two more tracks, and we'll get to that in a second. But I do want to come to you, David. You had mentioned as the first album you bought, and it's an interesting one really, because Europe, The Final Countdown, that song itself is one of those songs that's massively overexposed. It's hard to like. The album's not actually that bad still.
1: No, actually, the album is great, and Final Countdown is actually the worst song on it. So all the other songs are way, way better.
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2: And now to sing this lovely bell.

So, and for the contrasting pair of modern day new metal, Papa Roach, Heart of Mankind, See You in Hell, and back in 1968, the Mamas and the Papas, and Dream a Little Dream of Me. And I'm somewhat in two minds. I'm definitely going to play the Temptations, Papa Was a Rolling Stone, as suggested by Florence. I'm definitely going to play this, which I'll play in the background for a moment. This is the Future Sound of London, and Stretch the Notion of Papa. It's Papua New Guinea. And I'll let her play George Michael, Father Figure, or possibly Cat Stevens, Father and Son. But it's going to be Future Sound of London, Papua New Guinea. It is going to be The Temptations, Papa's a Rolling Stone, and either Cat Stevens or George Michael, still can't quite decide. There we go. 30, 40 more minutes of music to come. Any particular preferences, choice of something you're dying to hear? If it's not Ed Sheeran, and indeed if it's not Taylor Swift, because I noticed she's got a song called Father Figure too. No thanks. 621 52 5000.

0: So after much pondering, muttering to myself and stirring the tea leaves, going to go from Future Sound of London, Papua New Guinea, to Daddy Cool. It's not cool, but it is pretty class. It is upbeat. Boney M, 1976. And then the distinctly classier The Temptations and Papa Was a Rolling Stone. Future Sound of London right now. In a second, Boney M. And taking us up to the next news, sport and weather and live traffic. Temptations, Papa Was a Rolling Stone.
1: She's crazy like a fool.

0: bad talk going around town saying that Papa had 3 outside children and another wife.
1: So to close out the 30 minutes, we had Future Sound of London, Papua New Guinea. We in the end went from Would It Be George Michael? No, Bonnie M, Daddy Cool. And right now, The Temptations, Papa Was Rolling Stone. But it's time for the latest news update.
2: A resident in Michelbauch has been left injured and hospitalised after being struck by a getaway car when she confronted two burglars yesterday afternoon. The suspects fled towards Merzig in a black Audi with German plates and remain at large. In international news, Ukrainian President Zelensky welcomed his quote-unquote good meeting with Donald Trump at the White House, saying on social media the two discussed America's previous offer to license Ukraine to produce Patriot air defense missiles. And following a major earthquake in Japan, search operations continue at the Aeon shopping mall in Kumamoto, where contact has been lost with 20 to 30 employees, according to the police. France is now also pushing Suriname to jointly tackle illegal gold mining along their South American border, after activists found mercury and arsenic levels in the area thousands of times above safe limits. Deadly clashes have broken out in Pakistan-administered Kashmir as voting gets underway, with one security officer killed and three others wounded after weeks of political unrest. For more on these stories and for the latest news and updates, head to rtltoday.lu. No big changes coming our way this evening. It is currently 27 degrees and still sunny, and there's no intention of changing, as tomorrow we can look forward to 34 degrees.
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1: And it is partially good news. So the accident earlier on the A13 around Bedenborg has been cleared. But there are reports of another accident quite recently on the N16 between Mondorf and Mondorf-Leben. And there aren't too many significant delays, but there is still the A3 to and through Dudelange. It's now 15 minutes of delay. It's been up and down all day. And there was another one which was fairly bad, 8 minutes on the N3 between Frasange, Hofstrus and Frasange. And one more, CR184 between Dudelange, CR161 and the French border, 7 minutes of delay. Live updates over on today.rtl.lu/mobility.
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1: Lies, all lies. It is Drive with DB3 for the alliteration. No other reason whatsoever. Tom having a well-deserved break. Back next week. I'm going to play two tracks back to back. I played Camouflage by Stan Ridgway earlier. It's from an album called The Big Heat, which I also bought as a single. The B-side, still in that era, was a great song called Foggy River, which I very much love. I'm going to play Stan Ridgway, The Big Heat, and Buffalo C. Wayne. I think I played this yesterday as well, but I love this song. So cool. Buffalo C. Wayne. Oh, I've put the wrong one in. Excellent. I will fix that. Yeah. I've been very indecisive because I was pondering, I'm going to play George Michael, and I went from George Michael to Bonnie M. Somehow in my head, it made sense. So the hell of it, I'll play it tomorrow. Buffalo C. Wayne on a Greyhound through Utah, followed by Stan Ridgway and The Big Heat.

It's the Big Heat. There's someone following you.

originally with the band Wall of Voodoo, then he went solo as Stan Ridgway. That is The Big Heat, and of course I played earlier Camouflage by the same man. And Florence tells me that her dad messaged her to say, oh, actually that reminds me, Stan Ridgway was pretty cool, must listen to more. There you go, by sheer chance it was lined up. And before that, Buffalo C. Wayne on a Greyhound through Utah, meant to play the current single, which I'll play tomorrow because it is an absolute stonker. Now I'm going to play a couple of tracks back to back. Very special dedication. Old friend of mine, Kira, over in Ireland. Her parents were in a car crash and mum, Dolores, is still in hospital. So she asked me to play, well, Van Morrison, Brown Eyed Girl. I'm going to play two. Obviously, the Cranberries, also featuring Dolores. So I'm going to play Ode to My Family from the album No Need to Argue, and Van the Man, Brown Eyed Girl, going out to Kira and family. This is the Cranberries, Ode to My Family, and Van Morrison, Brown Eyed Girl, and everything crossed for you, Kira, and parents.

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1: Half true, it is DB3 in on Drive for Tom. Tom back on Monday. I'm here until Friday, and I'm back, of course, on Saturday, 5 till 8 with the DB3 Show. That was a very special request for Kira over in Ireland. And Van Morrison, Brown Eyed Girl, The Cranberries, Ode to My Family, and all the very best to Dolores and Dad. Going to finish up with some really lively tunes. Going to go for the Gorillaz, not as in the Damon Albarn crew, but as in Little Sims with Gorilla and Gorilla Gorilla from Mantra of the Cosmos, a band put together by Sean Ryder a couple of years ago. And finally, a track I suggested to young Lara Fagan this morning. Don't think he was too keen on it, so I'm going to play it now. That is The X, The World is Burning, Let's Dance. It is Gorilla by Little Sims. It is Gorilla Gorilla by Mantra of the Cosmos. And finally, Luxembourg crew, The X, The World is Burning, Let's Dance. Let's go.

Olivia Dean and a couple minutes on RTL Today Radio's New Noise. Sam Steen here with you through until 10 p.m. With new tracks from Confidence Man, Rap Boy, Somber, Queens of the Stone Age, of a new one out, The Temper Trap, and actually Maverick Sabre, as I mentioned, providing backup vocals on that last track. He's got new music out himself as well, a new single called 11, if I've got time before the end of the show. Now, our own Lucy Genazzini from The Afternoon Session is a huge fan of this track. It's not exactly new, because she's been playing it on her show a lot for the last couple of weeks, but if you haven't heard it, this is it. It's called Need You.

0: So they are GANS, and that is called Do You Glow. And GANS played at the Out of the Crowd Festival back in April, and they'll be here in Luxembourg this weekend. They are part of the Congé Annerley opening night, which is this Friday at Rotonde. We've already given away some tickets for that one, but you can still get them at rotonde.lu, and that should be a really, really good party. And that's a fun track. I like that one a lot. A track that they say is a song about the human condition, a song about the innate desire to become the most authentic versions of ourselves. I can get behind that. Now, Childish Gambino is back, and here's a track with Dahi called Running. This is a good fun track, released on the 10th of July.
1: Run.
0: Taken from the highly anticipated debut studio record from Dahi, which is called Black Boy Brackets Alternative. That'll be set to be released on August 28th.

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Have they been in Luxembourg yet? They are Confidence Man, and that is Young London. It's a brand new track from them. They are a lot of fun, always. And that's a cracking tune. I think that might be my track of the week, actually. Confidence Man and Young London on RTL Today Radio. Got brand new ones from Teddy Swims, Alabama Shakes, Queens of the Stone Age, the Temper track, and that aforementioned one from Maverick Saber to come before the end of the show. This is New Noise, your daily dose of brand new music. Our Monday show, which is should be up on RTL Play now, is the Host Pick Edition, featuring all of our favourite tunes from the team here, and the different venues around Luxembourg send us the tracks that they think you should check out as well. So go find that on RTL Play if you missed it, and you can catch that every Monday from 9 o'clock. Then it's normally myself on Wednesdays, but with steps away on holidays, I'm doing Tuesdays and Thursdays as well. And Friday it is Tom at the slightly later time of 10 o'clock. So if you like discovering new music, this is the show for you. And as I said, if you missed the show, or if you want to go back and listen to it, or catch the full playlist of all of the songs that we feature, it does go up on RTL Play the day after it's broadcast. So go find it, and it's all free as well. Now here's Rap Boy. This is called High Life.

Rat Boy and High Life on RTL Today Radio. Right, this next one is from Teddy Swims. Teddy Swims is one of these artists who just, he hangs around airplay charts and singles charts for months and months and months. Hugely, hugely popular. And he's got a brand new song out called Break Up in Reverse. It's a track inspired by the split from his partner and the mother of his son, Rachie Wright. And it's an interesting, a really interesting track, actually. So the lyrics flip the timeline of a traditional sort of breakup song. So it's, yeah, it's inspired by, where's my notes here, by the Nas hip-hop classic Rewind, which unfolds backwards. So it's, well, as the song suggests, break up in reverse. So you can have that in mind as you listen to the track.

Teddy Swims, and that is called Break Up in Reverse. There's a lot of good new music out at the moment, actually. Alabama Shakes are back as well with their first new album in quite a few years. I Must Be Dreaming is the name of the record. It's been almost 10 years since they brought out new music. This is called I Feel Hope Coming.

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2: So I've just played Alabama Shakes and I Feel Hope Coming. They are a band, like I said, who haven't brought out new music in quite a while. And I would have said the same, I suppose, about the Queens of Stone Age. They got a new single out and I don't know what I was expecting, but it wasn't this. It's called Easy Street and I still haven't decided if I like it. Let me know what you think.

Now, I think I do like this. It's just not what I was expecting from Queens of the Stone Age. If it was from another band, I'd be like, yeah, that's great. No, I do like it. I've decided. I've made up my mind. And I've liked everything, actually, that this band have brought out recently. They're the Temper Trap. This is called Runaways.